0: sort of short to medium term solution. I think in Europe, we're looking a lot, not necessarily at this first wave of immediate tariffs from the US, but at this January 1st deadline for the 50% auto tariffs, which would be much more destructive to the Canadian economy. I think in Brussels, it's seen that if there's a bit of a cooling off period now, and then Carney uses that sort of 2-3 month period to negotiate something more workable before those real, very serious tariffs hit, that would be a victory in the short term. But I think in the medium to long term, it is a question of, are we heading in a different direction in general? Are we decentering the US, whether it's for security, economy, trade, energy? And are we all having a bit more of a backbone and standing on our own 2 feet? That's certainly something I've heard a lot in terms of praise for Mark Carney in Brussels, is that he's given European leaders who don't necessarily have, a single charismatic figure with a very strong public image at the front of them, talking on behalf of all of them, that maybe they can borrow a few things from Carney in terms of having a backbone, being a strong negotiator, and giving Europe a bit more self-esteem.
1: Catherine, John, lovely to speak with both of you. Thank you so much.
2: It's
0: Thank
2: been a
0: you.
2: pleasure.
1: Catherine Carlson is a senior reporter for Politico, where she covers the EU, and John Rapley, a political economist, author, and contributing columnist for The Globe and Mail.

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1: You are invited to the official opening of the Fredericton Region Museum's Harvest Art Display on September 5th from 12 to 1 p.m. Join us at 571 Queen Street for a live classical string performance by Mika, followed by refreshments in the official opening ceremony. The art display will run from August 30th to October 3rd on-site at the museum, featuring artwork by members and friends of the York Sunbury Historical Society. We hope to see you there.
2: Thanks so much for the calls. 1-855-SHIFT-NB is the number to dial with your public service announcements. If you'd rather, of course, you can tape a little something and email it to us at shiftnb@cbc.ca.